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2: Paul Stevens, many Democrats not pulling punches about the U.S., Israel, and the war in Iran.
3: Prime Minister Netanyahu said that he'd been waiting 40 years for somebody to go to war with him in Iran. He found a president stupid enough to do it. I blame Donald Trump for that decision, but here we are.
2: Maryland Democratic Senator Chris Van Hollen on NBC's Meet the Press. The White House says...

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2: News. I'm Ted Linder. Two jets crashed in midair in an air show in Idaho Sunday.
3: A midair collision in Idaho. It happened Sunday during an air show at the Mountain Home Air Force Base. Video shows the two Navy jets performing aerial maneuvers moments before they struck each other. The crash is under investigation.
2: Fox's Marion Rafferty. And air show organizers said all four crew members ejected safely. President Trump weighing whether to resume military action against Iran. Spoke to Israeli Prime Minister Bibi Netanyahu by phone Sunday.
4: Regional intelligence sources tell Fox News. They assess the Iranians believe they can drag out this current stalemate for at least 2 weeks. But the prevailing assessment inside of Iran is that President Trump may resort to military action.
2: Fox's Trey Yinks. The Cleveland Cavaliers are moving on to the NBA Eastern

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2: News, I'm Therese Crowley. Luigi Mangione will face the telltale evidence at his New York trial for the murder of UnitedHealthcare CEO Brian Thompson. The matching gun in his diary under a judge's ruling on evidence.
3: What the jury will not learn about, the bullet magazine full of bullets that Officer Christy Wasser found wrapped in wet underwear, because that was found in the backpack at McDonald's. The backpack was 9 feet away at another table.
2: Fox's Eric Shawn. President Trump urging Iran to come back to the table fast before there's nothing left. And what appears to be his final warning, U.S. officials say President Trump wants a deal to end the war, but Iran's repeated refusal to give up its nuclear options puts the bombing by the U.S. and Israel back on the table. The president dropping a $10 billion lawsuit against the IRS for leaking his tax returns, with reports of a deal to create a new victims fund. 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

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I'm Alex Bauer. I'm signing off, and I will see you in the future. Have a wonderful rest of your day. We have Aaron Stone coming in next. I'll leave you with Natasha Bedingfield.

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It's My Life, no doubt. 99.7 KJO, minutes away from our noon report. 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Another day in paradise. This was the last big number one hit that he had.

0: scoring. But the four-time series champ figured it out again. He had his best qualifying attempt on his final four-lap run with an average speed of 232.2 tenths miles per hour that bumped Alex Rossi to second with a 231.9 and gave Palou his second 500 pull. That's sports news. I'm Chuck Benson reporting here on KAJO 99.7 FM, 1270 on the AM band and streamed at KAJO.com.
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The Calling on 99.7 KJO on this Monday. Such a nice one out there. The 5 o'clock report going to be on the air in just a few minutes now. Miami Sound Machine.

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2: News. I'm Tom Rigotti. Five people, including two gunmen, are dead in a shooting at a San Diego mosque this afternoon. One of the victims was a security guard, and police chief Scott Wall says he probably saved lives.
3: I think played a pivotal role in assisting from this being much worse.
2: Wall says he believes the shooters died from self-inflicted gunshot wounds. The attack will be investigated as a hate crime. President Trump announcing he'll postpone a military strike against Iran, which he says was planned for tomorrow at the behest of Middle Eastern allies.
4: I put it off for a little while, hopefully maybe forever, but possibly for a little while, because we've had very big discussions with Iran, and we'll see what they amount to.
2: The president insists Iran must never have a nuclear weapon and can't enrich uranium. 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
7: Thank you, Aaron. Good afternoon, everyone. The Grants Pass City Council moved unanimously to remand the request for expressions of interest for Reed Cottage to the Historic Building and Sites Commission and direct staff to identify funding for project restoration. The council met at 11:45 this morning for their workshop and heard a presentation of Riverside Park's Reed Cottage survey results. Two surveys were sent out with results showing a dominant no regarding support of paid overnight accommodations for the Elk Island site proposal. The 103 participants out of 169 in the city survey felt it is important the cottage is preserved or restored. Budget resources presented showed a $393,612 cash balance for all Riverside Park improvements, $1.7 million in the Urban Renewal Plan, and a State Historic Preservation Grant of about $15,000 for potential architectural design services. Next was an Owl Plaza use regulations presentation showing the estimated completion date of the project as June 30th of this year. 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The proposed application process and use restrictions would require individuals to submit applications